shine day. Now it can be told, the sweetest taboo is kicking back while we're loving you. She's Minnie Riperton. First time we heard this song and her rendition, we were in love. We're loving you indeed at Classics 107.9.

0: All of us have known a Pebbles, but unless we lived in Bedrock, we have never met anyone named Bam Bam. 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
5: 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Thank you so much.
7: You're welcome so much.
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0: 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Wild Cherry, shouting out everyone that ever drank a Frank's soda. Is it Frank's? Thanks. That's what's up, Classics. So is this.
1: Want to know what's up in the tri-state? What's up? We got you. Here's what's going down.
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0: Turning off the lights and kicking back at Classics 107.9, shouting out everyone at Temple Road back in the day. Remember when the Pathmark was up there in Mount Airy? Used to run right across the street from Temple Road. My aunts and uncles lived around there. Was it Williams Avenue, Michener, Providence? I forgot which one of those streets so long ago. They're in Houston, Texas now, by the way, listening to us on the app. That's a fact. It's more than just the two of us at Classics 107.9.
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0: 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We kicking back with it at Classics 107.9, the real sound of Philadelphia. If you know your boy, you know I cannot get enough of playing golf, hitting a golf ball. One of the things I love to do is teaching golf. 6 p.m. Wednesdays, we get it in over there at the Ladies Golf Clinic. As for Adrian Cater, mention my name, 33rd and Oxford. I teach golf for an hour, and I keep it simple, stupid. It doesn't have to be as nuanced as you may say. I can teach anyone to hit a golf ball the right way, give you the basics, give you the foundation, and then take it from there. Come see your boy. Come see any of us over there. The only African-American owned and operated driving range in Pennsylvania. 70 years strong. By the way, the very first baseball team and baseball game were played right here in Philadelphia. 1831, the Philadelphia Olympians. That's real. We're the birthplace of so much. The blueprint. And we outside. It's Classics 107.9.
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You want to know another? The OJs. Oh, in their prime, the OJs, especially Eddie LaVert and his son Gerald. As I used to say, when it came to recording music, they could hit the notes and be right in the pocket. 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

0: 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The weekend girl. SOS Band. They're coming. And you're going to be there at the Dell. It's the real sound of Philadelphia. 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August 20th. It'll be here before you know it. We'll be right back sooner than that. 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

0: The Jones Girls, Nights Over Egypt. I gotta tell you, looking at the way Philadelphia is being presented around the country right now via this All-Star game, see, looks pretty damn good on TV at night. Philly after dark, and we kick him back. 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
2: 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In the famous words of Khaled, another one. 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

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It'll be a sweet thing, Rufus, featuring Chaka Khan. 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

0: Really, now that's after 7. It's way after 7. This is for everyone getting up ready to go into work overnights. That 11 to 7 shift, graveyard shift. I used to do that for a long, long time. Be right back, y'all. 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
3: May we please pause for a minute of prayer. Oh dear God, creator of the entire universe, we stop what we are doing to say thank you and to let you know that we appreciate having you in our lives. 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You made the wall come tumbling down. 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So all that we ask of you today, dear God, is to please help us to never forget that for with you, our God, nothing is impossible.
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0: Phyllis Hyman, an old friend. Every time I hear her voice, I remember she came to our 10-year high school reunion. She was something to behold. And like that, yesterday is now history. Tomorrow, a mystery. What matters most is right now, your most precious commodity, time. Time is a gift. That's why they call it the present. And until the next time, when my time and your time is our time, be good. If you can't be good, be better. If you can't be better, be careful. Failure is not an option. And during these anxiety-filled, difficult times, the ebbs, the flows, the highs, the lows, no matter what it is you're dealing with, I promise, I guarantee you, there is and there will be a blessing on the other side of through. Love you all. Mom, Dad, Angelica, too. God willing, I'll be back tomorrow right now. I'm through. Hey, Ribbon. Good night.
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0: What's up, y'all? 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

0: That July sun is hot, but these giveaways are even hotter. 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

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This your boy, Ricky Smiley, and I'm back. Hey, catch me and the crew weekday mornings from 6 to 9 right here on Classic. Don't hit that snooze button because you know I'm bringing the party to your morning ride.

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10: Today, let's take a minute to remind ourselves that God clearly sees what we are facing. God knows the obstacles and the challenges we will have to overcome. God totally understands how we can become fearful, feel overwhelmed, and have trepidation, anxiety. But God also sees when we have become complacent and are no longer doing our best to help each other, but instead are only concerned about our own well-being. So today is a good opportunity for us to reassess our commitment to the will of God. Do we just complain and criticize when assistance and support is what is really needed? Do we have a strategy to correct situations and occurrences that we know are wrong? Can we replace our fear with action and our insecurity with confidence, knowing that God has never, ever left us nor forsaken us in the midst of any crisis, because God is eternally on our side? So let's get at it. Amen.
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12: Let's take a look at the roadways. Here's traffic.
13: Good morning, everybody. Only a couple things to watch out for on a warm Wednesday morning. 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North on 309 at Norristown Road. An accident still being worked on in the off-ramp lane. And we still south on Jackson Road in Medford, blocked between Robin Hood Drive and West Ford Drive, all because of a big accident that happened yesterday afternoon. 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
16: 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We got your front page right here at Frida's. Good morning.
17: Good morning, Ricky. It's Wednesday, July 15th. Here's what's going on in the news. President Trump says U.S. strikes against Iran will continue until he decides enough is enough. In an interview with Fox News, Trump said Iran's military has been significantly weakened. However, he warned that the U.S. is prepared to target more infrastructure, including bridges and power plants, if Tehran refuses to negotiate.
18: And they have fight. You know, it's like a great boxer. You think you have him beat, and then all of a sudden he comes back and he gives you a shot. The only way you can negotiate with these people is through strength. And the only strength is military strength.
17: Trump's comments come as U.S. forces continue strikes for a fourth day. And we are also maintaining a naval blockade in the Strait of Hormuz. Meanwhile, Trump is walking back that proposed 20% toll on ships moving through the strait, saying productive talks with Gulf leaders led to a different approach focused on new investment details with the U.S. Lastly, new questions are being raised in the police shooting that killed one-year-old Cohen Wiley in Mississippi in that Walmart parking lot. A newly released police report leaves out key details, though, including how many officers were there, who fired, and how the confrontation escalated. Now, police say officers shot at a vehicle they thought was driving toward them. However, a preliminary autopsy commissioned by the family suggests that the toddler was struck from the side, not the front. For info on these stories and more, go to RickySmileyMorningShow.com. Now, here's a look at sports.
19: Rock T, the sports genius, is in the building.
20: Yes, indeedy, ladies and gentlemen. Well, the Major League Baseball All-Star game went down last night. The American League shut out the National League 4-0. FIFA World Cup, Spain beat France to advance to the championship game. They will play the winner of England and Argentina, who plays today at 2 p.m. Central Time in ATL. Definitely going to be tuned in for that. Word on the street is that the Philadelphia 76ers are aggressively pursuing LeBron James, led by their three stars, Tyrese Maxey, Joel Embiid, and Jaylen Brown. That would be a good fit for LeBron, but I still feel like he's going home to Cleveland. He's going home to the land, man.

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7: Let's check traffic and weather on Classics.
8: So far, just some typical volume filling in with a couple of delays on 95 in the Vine Expressway and the Schuylkill Expressway. 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Get in the zone. North on 202 at King Circle in Valley Forge. An accident blocked the left lane both north and southbound. There's a little bit of sluggishness to get through. 202 northbound in Norristown is shut down. That's DeKalb Street closed from Jacoby to Spruce around a big water main break. North on 309 still a bit sluggish at Norristown Road. They're still working on an accident in the off-ramp lane there. 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Today is the peak of the heat wave. Sun through increasing clouds, high of 101. Slight chance of an evening shower or thunderstorm, then partly cloudy overnight, low of 77. Tomorrow mostly sunny and breezy with a high of 96. Right now it's sunny and 79. 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
9: Let's take a look at the roadways. Here's traffic.
10: Mainly typical backup so far on 95 and the Vine Expressway and the Schuylkill Expressway and the 42 freeway. All the normal lanes are open. 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A couple extra things to watch out for, though. Route 202 in Valley Forge at King's Circle, an accident blocking the left lane, both north and southbound. A little sluggishness there. 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
13: And a happy birthday to Nature Anderson. Wake up, wake up, wake up!
14: 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It's your boy D-Mac calling to wake everybody up. Here with the team, Slim Jim Liz. Good morning, good morning.
15: My name is Crystal Keegan. I'm calling from Statesville, North Carolina, and I would like to wake Tyrus Meters up on his way home. Wake up, wake up, wake up!
16: Good morning, Ricky Smiley Morning Show. My name is Tawana. I call you from Mims, Florida. I would like to thank Abba Father for waking us up this morning. Have a blessed day. Love you more.

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13: Not too bad overall this morning on this warm Wednesday. This traffic report is sponsored by Wawa Hoagie Fest. Pretty typical volume on 95 in the Vine Expressway and the Schuylkill Expressway and the 42 Freeway. Earlier accident has been cleared from the eastbound Pennsylvania Turnpike, a little bit east of Downingtown, mile marker 314. Traffic backup is clearing out pretty quickly there. Watch for an accident in Tomenson Township, old 40-foot road at Sumneytown Pike. And police are still working on an accident on 202 in Valley Forge at King's Circle, left lane block both north and southbound. Hoagie Fest is back. Get a shorty hoagie, chips, and a drink for $6. Make it a classic for $8. Gotta have a Wawa. It's the hottest day of this heat wave. Sunny with a high of 100. A slight chance of an evening shower or thunderstorm. Then it's partly cloudy overnight with a low of 77. And tomorrow it's mostly sunny and breezy. A little bit of smoke from some Midwest wildfires. The high 96. Right now it's sunny and 79. 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
20: Gotta be careful what you say, though. I was talking some shit the other night. I didn't even know I offended some people, bruh. Did the joke about the LMNOP community. I didn't know nobody was mad till I got outside. It was three gay dudes laying on my hood. Soon as they saw me, they went off. Say what you said. Well, do the joke then. Say the joke. Say it. I scratch you. Oh, oh my God. That's the only thing that scared me was this little hand. Say what you said.
21: 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We take yesterday. It's going to be historic. I cannot wait for that. Gary.
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7: So my story is coming out of New Zealand, where a reporter by the name of Jessica Tyson, she gets the ultimate while she's out on assignment in public doing a report. What swoops down and smacks her in the face? A seagull.
8: What? No way.
7: Said she's left with just a little scar, and her coworkers are saying that she'll be doing inside reports from now on.
8: 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I know that's right. 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
9: No.
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1: 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Of Entertainment

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0: 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One Voyage 2026 sets sail out of Miami this fall, hosted by Classic's own Ricky Smiley, and aboard a brand new ship, the Virgin Voyages Resilient Lady. And the performances, whew, it's so many artists, I can't even name them all. But here's a few.

0: Collier in the building. Hit us up with your calls. 866-9-R-I-C-K-E-Y. You are on with Dr. Collier. Good morning.
1: Yes, I have really bad neuropathy, which was brought on by chemotherapy. And I just want to know, what can I do to get some relief from that pain that wakes me up out of my sleep sometimes?
2: Okay, that neuropathy is a side effect of some chemotherapeutic agents. And the problem is that the nerves have been damaged. Of course, the chemotherapy objective is to kill bad cells, but sometimes it does damage the good cells. The problem is inflammation of the nerves, so you need to take some natural anti-inflammatories. The process is a long one, but the nerves can heal themselves. So you need to take a curcumin, turmeric. You can take a branded anti-inflammatory such as Motrin, Advil, Aleve, or Naproxen. But then the natural things, anti-inflammatories, vitamin D at 5,000 international units per day, omega-3 fish oil. You need to take 4,000 milligrams per day. And every day will be better than the previous day. After you've been doing that for about 2 to 4 weeks, you'll notice improvement in that. And you probably will have to keep doing some kind of regimen like that for the duration, because the neuropathy can return. The nerves have been insulted. Now, vitamin C is also good for nerve health. So you need to be taking vitamin C at 1,000 milligrams per day as well. You can get vitamin C naturally, of course, in all your citrus juices, orange juice, grapefruit juice, etc. But if you just want to take a pill, that would be just as good. I would also recommend a complete multiple vitamin with iron and minerals. One a day for women is excellent, but there's no such entity as a generic vitamin. A vitamin is a fixed chemical formula. No better way to make it. So if you see a brand product and then you see next to it compare to brand product, get the least expensive version. It is literally the exact same thing.
0: Okay, you're on with Dr. Collier. Good morning.
3: I had a sinus infection 2 years ago. And ever since I had that sinus infection, every night I needed a nasal spray before I go to sleep so I could sleep better and breathe. I want to know what kind of natural remedy or what can I do so I don't have to use a nasal spray every night to get rid of that, so I can just breathe like normal people.
2: Okay, well, unfortunately, sometimes as we age, the sinuses become one of the issues that we have problems with. My lipoimmune product would help with that tremendously, but if the nasal spray is giving you relief, you just may have to use a nasal spray. Now, there are technologies where you can use nasal rinses, normal saline, which doesn't sting, hurt, or burn, but it rinses out the excess mucus in the sinuses. You can make that a part of your regimen, which is more natural, and there's an apparatus that mechanically does this that's available in the drugstores. It uses saline capsules or packs, and it rinses out. It's very effective in rinsing out the sinuses. I use it myself, and it is pretty incredible as far as the benefits that you get. But chronic sinusitis is just that. It's always associated with an allergy response. So a non-sedating antihistamine such as Zyrtec, Zizol, Allegra, or Claritin, all of those will give you relief as well. But you may, as long as the nasal spray is working for you, you might benefit from that and continue to use it.
0: All right, gentlemen, Dr. Collier, good morning.
4: Yes, I was wanting to know, I have high cholesterol and I am on a statin, and there's been some information that says that statins are causing any heart and other arteries. I want to know, is that in the scientific research behind that, or is that just a rumor, and are statins still good to take?
2: That's barbershop gobbledygook, unfortunately. So, statins are one of the best medications that are available. They are the number one class of prescribed medications in the world. They work amazingly well for improving. It's the high cholesterol that is causing the plaques and the blockages and obstructions in the arteries. That's what causes heart attacks and strokes. So the statin helps stop that. It is amazing in doing so. There are four. The best two, I think, that I recommend would be atorvastatin or Lipitor and rosuvastatin or Crestar. The Crestar is the most potent molecule out there, but they both work quite well. And so I would recommend, if you're on a statin and you're not having any side effects from it, one of the things you might want to take is a CoQ10 supplement that helps minimize any of the potential side effects from the statin therapy. But take your CoQ10 and your statin. It is the right thing to do. You will get great benefit. It will add 10 quality years to your life. No heart attacks, no strokes, no erectile dysfunction, all of those things. So take the medication that's working for you and have your numbers checked. See where they were before you started the medication and see how well you have improved by taking the medication. I check my patients every 3 months.
0: Yes, sir. And Dr. Collier, everybody know how you can be reached.
2: 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These are the opinions of Dr. MJ Collier, not those of Ricky Smiley, Super Dave, the Ricky Smiley Morning Show cast, or its production crew. Guess what, Ricky?
0: Yeah.
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29: Let's take a look at the roadways. Here's traffic.
30: Wrapping up this morning's rush hour in pretty decent condition. The volume wasn't terrible this morning, but we had a lot of problems with accidents. This traffic report is sponsored by Staples. Watch for an accident in Bensalem, Knights Road at Street Road. There's one in Franconia in Montgomery County on County Line Road at Township Line Road. Another one in Horsham on Horsham Road at Maple Avenue. A little extra tied up north on 476, the Blue Route from 95 up to the Route 1 Media Bypass, left over from an earlier accident. Pretty normal delays, though, on 95 in the Vine Expressway and Schuylkill Expressway this morning. It's the most wonderful time of the year at Staples. 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Staples, that was easy. It's the hottest day of this heat wave. Sunny with a high of 100. A slight chance of evening showers or thunderstorms. Then partly cloudy overnight, low of 77. Tomorrow, mostly sunny and breezy. Some smoke from some Midwest wildfires and a high of 96. Right now, sunny and 82. 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
31: WPPZ, Pensauken, Philadelphia. 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

Classics 107.9, The Sound of Philadelphia. Welcome to Middays with Shayla, and this is what it sounds like when doves fry. Yeah, because this is going to be a hot one. We all feel like we're frying. High of about 97 degrees right now. We're looking at 84 degrees, and I'm wishing you cool thoughts.

This one goes out to everybody on the J-O-B. Whether you pulled up to the office or working from the crib, this is for you. It's Middays with Shayla on Classics 107.9.

0: 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I am Shayla. And last week we talked about this, but for hundreds of people living in the United States, what first felt like a minor stomach ache has turned into weeks of serious gastrointestinal problems. Federal officials are tracking outbreaks of what they're calling cyclosporiasis. In dozens of states as of early July, the states hardest hit are Michigan, Ohio, and New York. Not to say that there aren't people here who are experiencing symptoms. The parasitic illness isn't like other 24-hour stomach infections. They cause severe, prolonged, watery stool. It tends to last longer than other illnesses associated with diarrhea. It can take about a week to begin experiencing symptoms after being exposed, but sometimes symptoms may start after a few days. Those symptoms are intense bloating, stomach cramps, and nausea, fatigue, gas, loss of appetite. If you're experiencing any combination of those symptoms, please see your doctor. And they're asking the health officials recommend the following steps to protect yourself against cyclospora. And they're saying to wash your hands thoroughly with soap and water before and after handling raw produce, because that is how it's being spread, through produce. Rinse all fresh produce under running water and scrub produce skin, like the melons and cucumbers and tomatoes, with a clean brush or cloth. Packaged produce labeled pre-washed does not need to be washed again, they're saying, according to the CDC. Cut damaged or bruised areas on fruits and vegetables before preparing and eating, and refrigerate cut, peeled, or cooked produce soon after preparing. All right, once again, while healthcare providers can diagnose by testing a sample of your stool, sometimes lab tests have a hard time detecting the parasite, even if the patient has symptoms. Please see your doctor if, once again, you're experiencing any combination of those symptoms.
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Congratulations are in order for St. Louis Cardinals player Jordan Walker sent 12 baseballs over the fences at Citizens Bank Park, winning the 2026 Home Run Derby. And he said he wanted to see if he can mentor more black kids to get into baseball. And I'm so grateful we have people like Jordan Walker and Jordan Davis. We'll get to speak to the Jordan Davis Family Foundation today. They've got a big man camp that's happening on July 25th. If you want to know more about it, you got a young man who'd like to play, keep it here. We've got more information coming up later today.

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It's Middays with Shayla. And guess who's celebrating their anniversary? Insecure celebrating their 10th anniversary, and they're doing it with a tour, a 13-city cross-country trek to celebrate. And you're invited because they're going to be stopping right here in Philly. And tickets go on sale today.

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1: Yes, let's run that back with Vivica A. Fox, who lets the record show that she's not single because she can't get a man. She's single by choice.
2: For some odd reason, because I was turning 60, I think they thought I was serious. And listen, let me tell y'all, it's not that I can't get a man. I got plenty of soon. I want to make that clear, okay? All right, let's just get that straight. Ain't nobody sitting over here home alone and desperate.
3: My old job, I was going to be the only woman on that show who did not have a child. And I remember an executive telling me that, oh, I'm not relatable. She's no longer in the business.
2: But
3: and that didn't come from a man. That came from another woman
2: who said
3: my problem was I was not relatable because I didn't have kids.
2: I got asked one time at a woman's convention. So, Vivica, you have all this success, but you don't have any children. I said, I got children. I got six guy children. And all I got to do is spend an afternoon with them.
3: Right.
2: And trust me, I'm good.
3: But this happened at a women's... Right, it's like, which is crazy.
2: And that went viral, believe it or not.
3: I remember.
2: Yeah.
3: And it happened at a women's conference.
2: Yes, it did. So, you know, let people live.
3: Yeah.
2: Let people live.
3: Let people live.
2: You know?
1: Yes, let people live and leave them alone. Vivica A. Fox has returned to Young and the Restless, just in case you didn't know. She's also in that movie, Is God Is, and she's working on two Christmas movies that will be released this year. If, you know, Vivica gonna do anything, she gonna work, all right? And if we do anything, we're gonna run that back, 10 a.m. and 1 p.m. right here on Classics.
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2: May we please pause for a minute of prayer. Oh dear God, creator of the entire universe, we stop what we are doing to say thank you and to let you know that we appreciate having you in our lives. 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

9, the Sound of Philadelphia. It's Middays with Shayla, and it is Cancer season. There's a Cancerian, Keith Sweat, celebrating his birthday July 22nd. But celebrating today, Forrest Whitaker, Eddie Griffith, Sherry Headley, who played Lisa in Coming to America, Reggie Hayes, Tristan Wiles, Gone But Not Forgotten, Kiki Shepherd, and Christoph St. John was born on this date. All right, if you're celebrating, happy birthday to you. 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
1: That's right. It's time for Side Hustle Wednesday. Time to take a Black-owned business, put it on this platform for you to become aware of the things that are available to you in our community. Today, we are talking to John Armstrong of Harrison Consultants, a physical therapy and wellness center, family-owned business. Many people think physical therapy is only for someone recovering from surgery. Who can actually benefit from physical therapy, and what are some of the signs that it's time to seek help?
2: As we grow older, we don't necessarily become more active.
1: Right.
2: So the thing is, how do we maintain this body that we have
1: right.
2: so we can be as healthy and we can reach to the top shelf, we can walk behind our grandkids, and we can have a full productive life.
1: What are some of the most common aches and pains that you see, and what can people do before those problems become more serious?
2: The number one type patient that we see in our practice is people with back pain.
1: Back pain.
2: And a lot of times their biggest problems is that they don't stretch.
1: For somebody who's never been to physical therapy, what should they expect during their very first visit?
2: We need to do an assessment. We need to talk to the patient and say, what brings you here today and how can we serve you? What can we do to make it better? Because most right. people don't come to us unless they have a problem.
1: Already.
2: But you need to, but you take your car to the mechanic so they can check it up and so they can right. tune it up and other things. You need mm-hmm. to... You could get assessed regularly to see if things are going awry. But most of the time when people come to us, they have a significant problem which impacts their quality of life.
1: So you can actually walk into a physical therapist. I thought you had to be referred by a doctor to even walk into a physical therapist office and expect to get therapy.
2: There are a lot of different models. I'm licensed by the state of Pennsylvania to do physical therapy, but I'm also licensed to do direct access. And direct access in Pennsylvania means that a patient could say, I need to come see you. Will you see me? I can evaluate you without a doctor's prescription. But I want to be real clear with this. We are part of the mix. We are not the mix. I'm not a doctor. We want right. your doctor involved. We want the patient involved. But
1: right.
2: the center of the whole thing is the patient.
1: And the key is to get the patient to get a free evaluation from Harrison Consultants Physical Therapy and Wellness Center. Call them up, 215-423-8590. Tell them you heard it on Side Hustle Wednesday and you will get an evaluation for free. 215-423-8590. They have two locations here in Philly. In part two of Side Hustle Wednesday, he's going to tell us three simple exercises or daily habits that everybody can start today to improve their strength, balance, and overall quality of life right here on Classics 107.9.

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It is National Give Something Away Day, and I'm going to do just that. In a matter of minutes, I'm going to give away tickets to see the Isley Brothers, Stephanie Mills, and Breakwater. Keep it here.

0: Ah, good to the last drop. There you have Philly's very own Pieces of a Dream. And we're trying to give you tickets to see Philly's very own Breakwater, who is the focus of today's trivia question. To get these tickets to see Breakwater, Stephanie Mills and Isley Brothers, they're coming to the Dell Music Center on August 6th. 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And tell me, now, modern day Daft Punk was a group that took one of Breakwater's songs, sampled it for a song they called Robot Rock. So Robot Rock samples what song from Breakwater? It's a simple Google. All right. Call me up if you don't already know. You might be a huge Breakwater fan, so you already know this. 610-538-1131. Which song from Breakwater did Daft Punk take and sample for their song, Robot Rock, which came out somewhere around 2005, okay? So give me a call, 610-538-1131. Get it right, be the first person through, and you're going to see Breakwater do that song when they come to the Dell, along with Stephanie Mills and the Isley Brothers. 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

I really don't know where all the time went. 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

0: song for the Philly ladies. Yeah, Carl Carlton. He knows what he's talking about. It's Classics 107.9, The Sound of Philadelphia. Middays with Shayla, who's trying to give away tickets to see Breakwater at the Dell, along with Stephanie Mills and the Isley Brothers. Simple question here. Daft Punk sampled one of Breakwater's songs for their song, Robot Rock. Tell me the name of that Breakwater song.
1: Shayla, it's Release the Beast.
0: Release the Beast. That's right. Did you know it, or did you have to Google it?
1: I know Breakwater song. I had to look it up. I did have to
0: So did I.
1: It.
0: All right, you ain't alone. But I bet you this much, you won't be alone when you go see Breakwater, because I'm going to give you two tickets to see Breakwater, Stephanie Mills, and the Isley Brothers. They come into the Dell August 6th. And what's your name?
1: It's Daphne.
0: Daphne, who are you going to take with you?
1: I don't know yet.
0: Okay. Well, they're going to start blowing up your phone now that they just heard you on the radio, so expect your phone to blow up. All right, and tell everybody in the show and the station that hooked you up with Breakwater.
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Taking a trip back to 1985 with Prince and Pop Life on Classics 107.9 with your girl Shayla. Shouts to Melissa. She says she just called that one Voyage Cruise number because she wanted to find out about that We Pick It Cabin Experience hookup. And it really is a hookup because you book your voyage, we choose your premium cabin, and guess what? You save money. And she says she really wants to go because she's a huge fan of Jaheim. He's going to be on that one Voyage Cruise. You can go to onevoyagecruise.com, call 214-495-1963. Here he is now.

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0: 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The Real Sound of Philadelphia with me, the heavy hitter, Bet Rock. I am back again tomorrow. 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
2: So what are three simple exercises or daily habits that everyone can start today to improve their strength, their movement, their balance, and overall quality of life? Can you just tell us three simple exercises?
3: The first thing is you want to lay in the bed. So you're laying on your back. The first exercise I would do is have the person bend their knees and rest their feet on the table. Now, bring your knee to your chest, and that will stretch the back. Bring your knee to your chest, and that will stretch the back. Now, here's another one. You alternate knees. You hold it for 1 second, 2 second, 3 second, and then down. 1 second, 2 second, 3 second, and down. Maybe do it 2 sets of 10, 30 seconds between each set. Another thing that we can do in that same position with the knees bent, we can just let both knees go to the right while the head goes to the left, and both knees go to the left while the head goes to the right.
1: Okay.
3: And this is considered trunk twist because the spine does three things. It does flexion, extension, rotation, and it does side bending.
1: So where are you located?
3: We have two locations. 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But the unique thing about that particular location is we have access to a pool, a heated pool. Exercising and stretching, because our philosophy is movement, and we base many of the exercises that we do from yoga and tai chi. It would be easier to start in the water first, and then progress to land.
2: Yeah, is one of the best therapies, aquatic therapy. Yeah.
3: 4401 G Street.
1: And then you have another location on East Allegheny Avenue?
3: Yeah, 2034 East Allegheny. 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But at this location, we have Pilates tables.
1: Wow, Pilates tables. 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
1: Well, here's to 26 more. A Black-owned business, Harrison Consultants Physical Therapy and Wellness Center. Thank you, John Armstrong. 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
5: 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The Isley Brothers and Jeffrey Osborne promotions ends on Friday, July 17th, 2026, subject to official rules.
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This one goes out to everybody on the JOB. Whether you pulled up to the office or working from the crib, this is for you. 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

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And Archwell Health is doing what they do to keep us healthy. 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Now, Lady B and the Classics crew will be over there with some snacks. 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And you can walk away with an Archwell Health swag bag. This is July 21st now, 11 a.m. to 1 p.m. That's next Tuesday, 5214 Baltimore Avenue.

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1: Yes, let's run that back with Vivica A. Fox, who lets the record show that she's not single because she can't get a man. She's single by choice.
2: It was literally a joke. I said it. But for some odd reason, because I was turning 60, I think they thought I was serious. And listen, let me tell y'all, it's not that I can't get a man. I got plenty of suits. I want to make that clear, okay? All right, let's just get that straight. Ain't nobody sitting over here home alone and desperate.
3: My old job, I was going to be the only woman on that show who did not have a child. And I remember an executive telling me that, oh, I'm not relatable. She's no longer in the business. And that didn't come from a man. That came from another woman
2: who said
3: my problem was I was not relatable because I didn't have kids.
2: I got asked one time at a woman's convention, so Vivica, you have all this success, but you don't have any children. I said, oh, I got children. I got 6 guy children. And all I got to do is spend an afternoon with them.
3: Right.
2: And trust me, I'm good.
3: But this happened at a women's... Right, it's like, which is crazy.
2: And that went viral, believe it or not.
3: I remember.
2: Yeah.
3: And it happened at a women's conference.
2: Yes, it did. So, you know, let people live.
3: Yeah.
2: Let people live.
3: Let people live.
2: You know?
1: Yes, let people live and leave them alone. Vivica A. Fox has returned to Young and the Restless, just in case you didn't know. She's also in that movie, Is God Is, and she's working on 2 Christmas movies that will be released this year. If, you know, Vivica gonna do anything, she gonna work, all right? And if we do anything, we're gonna run that back, 10 a.m. and 1 p.m. right here on Classics.
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At the Dell, August 23rd, Silk, Kwame, My Harlem Home Slice, Cool Mo D, How You Like Me Now, and so much more. 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

0: Under the sun. Under the sun. Oh, and we're going to get lots more of the sun, according to the House. They just passed daylight savings time forever. No more setting the clocks back. Well, hip, hip, hooray for that. A little more sunshine at the end of the day means more time to enjoy life, whether it's taking an evening walk, watching the kids play outside, meeting friends for dinner, or simply sitting on the porch a little longer. Yes, after work. Those extra daylight hours really remind us to slow down and appreciate the moments that often pass us by. So now we'll get to experience more of it. Sometimes a little more light at the end of the day can make a big difference in how we live it. Amen. Amen. So the House just passed daylight savings time forever. Hip, hip, hooray. All right. And we're going to get more sunshine in the form of Lady B and DJ Touchtone. They've got tickets to see Earth, Wind, and Fire, the elements of the universe, as well as Lionel Richie. So keep it right where you got it. I'll talk to you tomorrow morning, 9 a.m. sharp on Classics 107.9.
1: 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But here's a few.

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0: WPPZ, Pinzog in Philadelphia. She's the jock that started hip hop, and her name is on the Walk of Fame.
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0: the best part of the song, Touch. 2 miles an hour so everybody can see you, because that was the truth.
1: Creeping through that joint, huh?
0: Yo! You had to show up your car and your wheels.
1: All right, now.
0: It's Woosah Wednesday. You know what gets on my last nerve?
1: What's that?
0: When people ask me, why am I not in that video? You want to know why?
1: What happened?
0: I had a whole summertime cold.
1: Oh!
0: I mean, I had the straight-up flu in the summer.
1: Yikes!
0: Sick as I don't know what.
1: Oh, no, you was big mad.
0: I was major mad. Everybody was there but me.
1: Mm.
0: It's feeling like summertime today, though.
1: Oh, man, hot as fish grease.
0: My car said 102 when I got in it, and that was this morning.
1: Listen, on any given day, I would wear shorts in here today, but the way that these rooms are set up, it's icebox.
0: I know.
1: So, yeah.
0: It's freezing at our job, y'all.
1: Yeah, it is freezing. Thank God for air.
0: All right, we've got tickets to another party in the park.
1: What we got?
0: We've got tickets for Jeffrey Osborne, Howard Hewitt, and the Whispers.
1: Right.
0: And we're going to play some Earth, Wind, and Fire trivia because we have our last pair of tickets for the concert tomorrow night.
1: Okay.
0: So y'all better get to Googling, people.
1: Good times. Welcome to the show.

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0: Boogie night.
1: Get out my brain. I was singing it too. Stop that.
0: My bad. Sorry.
1: Classics.
2: Sorry. My bad.
1: No, you're not. It's your girl, Lady B, and Touch A Touch. Archbell Health is hosting their grand opening this Tuesday.
2: Okay.
1: That's would be July 21st from 11 until 1, 52nd in Baltimore.
2: All right.
1: I will be in the building with the Classics crew.
2: Very nice.
1: We're going to tour their newest location. They say it is so fly.
2: Okay.
1: Like stupid dope. We're going to have some great snacks, and they can register to win a TV just in time for football season that's on its way.
2: Very nice.
1: They can also get some Archwell Health swag while they're there.
2: Okay.
1: So we're touring, we're eating, yeah. It's going to be a good day. Tuesday morning, meet me there, 11 to 1, 52nd in Baltimore.

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12: 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I'm Manuel. It's Minority Mental Health Awareness Month. And joining me right now, once again, is therapist and mental health professional Margo Jackson, representing Serenity Safe Haven. Many of us grew up hearing, be strong, pray about it, or what happens in this house stays in this house. How have those messages helped us? And when can they unintentionally keep us from getting the mental health support we need, Margo?
13: When they say be strong, being strong means handling your business, not from an emotional standpoint. It just means doing what's necessary, even in the midst of a crisis. When they say pray about it, yeah, you should pray through all things you're going through. Just understanding that being strong does not mean not showing emotion.
12: What's interesting, it seems as though doctors, you know, ear, nose, and throat doctors have such a high regard with folks. When it comes to mental health, suddenly, why do you think that is?
13: I'm not sure on that one yet because, again, when you're understanding your mind matters and your thoughts matter and your behaviors matter and the interconnection between your thoughts, your beliefs about yourself, your actions, it all works together, and it can work together for your good or it can work together against you. And if you're not working together for your good, if your thoughts, actions, and behaviors and emotions are not in alignment, your heart and mind are not in sync, then you're subject to stress, you're subject to anxiety, depression, all of those ills that nobody really wants to acknowledge. So you have to really pay attention to how you're feeling. Are you thinking a bunch of negative thoughts? Because if you're thinking negative thoughts, you're doing negative behaviors. If you're thinking positively, you're working with purpose. You know your intentions. 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Okay, it's a different mindset. 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
1: Mm-hmm.
0: Ah, you're my darling, darling baby. You're my sweet and tender love. He was talking heavy back then, Touch.
1: Hey, listen. When you love her, you love her.
0: Right, that part.
1: Hey.
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1: What we talking about?
0: It looks like the legendary Sam Cooke has some granddaughters that can blow like they pop out.
1: Okay.
0: Yeah, they can.
1: All right.
0: And gospel sensation CeCe Winans, she's got something planned with her sisters for the holidays.
1: Very nice.
0: And I'm a little bit hateful about it.
1: Okay.
0: And guess what? Freddy Krueger is back.
1: Oh, God. You're ready to be scared again. Oh, jeez. No.
0: Another Nightmare on Elm Street.
1: Damn it, man. Culture Catch-Up coming up.

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2: So, y'all, Sam Cooke's musical legacy is going to continue through his family. Looks like his granddaughters, the Womack sisters, are getting ready to release their self-titled debut album August the 14th on Daptone Records. The trio are the daughters of R&B stars Linda Cooke Womack and Cecil Womack. They're introducing a new generation to the Cooke family's rich musical tradition.
3: They get it from their grandpa. I know that's right.
2: Honestly.
3: Speaking of families and legends, Cece Winan and her sisters, Angie and Debbie, are bringing back their Christmas tour. They haven't done this in like 10 years, y'all.
4: Oh, wow.
3: But guess what? They're only doing it on the West Coast.
4: Boo!
3: So it's going to be a merry, merry Christmas for them out on the West Side.
5: What?
3: Yeah, but you know what? Them Winans can sing. That's worth a trip. I'm
5: it
3: just
5: is.
3: Saying. Talk about bringing the Christmas spirit.
2: Look, they better bring that Christmas spirit to the East. I'm just saying.
5: Right.
3: I know that's right. Somebody call CC.
2: Come on.
5: Well, speaking of things coming back, Freddy Krueger is back, and he's getting ready to haunt a whole new generation.
2: Oh, boy.
5: Paramount Pictures has officially picked up the U.S. rights to a brand new installment of the A Nightmare on Elm Street franchise. 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
3: Wow, somebody call Will and Jeff and see if we can get another soundtrack.
4: Right?
3: Now that would be dope.
5: Yes.
3: And that, ladies and gentlemen, is today's Culture Ketchup, brought to you by PA Health and Wellness and WellCare.
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0: 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We all know it's a party with a purpose.
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0: It's the We Pick It Cabin Experience, brought to you by UNCF. All right, Touch, the last pair of tickets for Earth, Wind & Fire tomorrow night.
1: Yes.
0: We know Maurice White founded the group, right?
1: Mm-hmm.
0: But in what city and what year did that happen?
1: Call us, tell us.
0: 610-538-1131. What year was Earth, Wind & Fire founded?

0: 107.9, who's this?
1: Hi, this is Dion Chapman. How you doing?
0: Hi, Dion Chapman. How are you, sweetheart?
1: I'm peachy. Trying to stay cool.
0: I know that's right. You're also trying to get to this concert tomorrow night, aren't you?
1: I sure am. I would love to go to the concert.
0: What year was Earth, Wind, and Fire founded?
1: In 1969.
0: That is correct. What would be the city?
1: Chicago, Illinois.
0: You better go! The Xfinity Mobile Arena tomorrow night to sing a song all night long with Earth, Wind, and Fire and Lionel Richie. Yes.
1: That's my birthday present.
0: There you go. Happy birthday.
1: Thank you. Oh, my goodness.
0: And you know what? Guess what they just told me?
1: What?
0: We're going to upgrade you to the third row because it's your birthday.
2: Oh, nice.
0: Now I want to go with you, right?
1: I just gave you chills.
2: Mo, do you need a date?
1: I'm sorry, but I do have a date.
0: We should have known that.
2: How lucky.
0: All right, what's the station that made your birthday so special?
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2: I've heard people say that too much of anything is not good for you, baby. 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

0: No, that's the maestro. 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Hush, touch. 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Crazy news is on its way.
1: What are we talking about?
0: We're talking about those driverless cars like Waymo.
1: Mm-hmm.
0: They are causing some serious human problems.
1: Oh, boy.
0: Yeah. And there's a man in Tahoe that had a whole Goldilocks moment.
1: Wait, what?
0: They're going to find out in a minute.
1: Okay.
0: And yeah, there's a 9-year-old who broke a Guinness World Record. If he can do it, I can do it, Touch. I'm just saying. Crazy news in 10. Keep it locked right here. We are the real sound of Philly. We're Classics 107.9.
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2: Happy Woosah Wednesday, gang.
3: Happy hump day.
4: What up, though? Happy Woosah Wednesday, ladies and gentlemen. So first, self-driving taxis are causing some very human problems. Companies like Waymo are saying passengers are falling asleep, spilling drinks, even having medical emergencies that require remote operators to call 911.
2: You think?
4: Some also say these robot cars have blocked emergency scenes in ambulances.
2: Just in the way for no damn reason. I told you I don't like these things.
4: Future is here, but apparently it still needs a babysitter.
3: You think?
2: That's what I've been saying. A human needs to be involved somewhere.
4: Mm-mm-mm. Y'all need to get it together, technology. Stop playing. Don't blame us. Blame y'all.
2: All right, Todd, what you got?
3: Well, speaking of some unwanted guests, a Tahoe area homeowner came back from vacation to discover somebody was allegedly living in his house. Deputies identified a suspect after spotting a man on Safeway surveillance video wearing the homeowner's clothes. Investigators say food was missing, personal belongings had been disturbed, and they're still looking for the suspect.
4: Oh, hell no.
2: Oh, he just made himself at home.
3: He sure did.
2: You know what? All right, I was wondering if I could ever break a Guinness World Record. I might have something for this 9-year-old.
4: Okay.
2: His name is Daxton Hunter, and he wanted to pursue a world record after his father and his brother got one.
4: Okay.
2: So what did he manage to do for the record? He managed to draw a 10-square hopscotch court, numbers in all, and complete it in 48.27 seconds.
4: Damn!
2: I'm sure I did that when I was 9 touch. I'm just saying.
4: Right?
2: No one timed me, though. Bet you I could do it. So now he holds the Guinness World Record in the category under 16 years of age.
4: Congratulations.
2: And that, ladies and gentlemen, is today's crazy news. Y'all know for a fact we cannot make this stuff up.
4: At all.
2: We're Classics 107.9. We'll take a break and come back in 1 minute. Somebody hand me some chalk. I know I can beat that record touch. I know I can.
4: You know what?
2: I'm just saying. I'm the hopscotch queen.
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0: 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Get in the zone. Blue Route northbound. It's between McGade Boulevard and Media Swarthmore in the right lane. Heavy back to 95. 76 westbound. Broken down vehicle on the auto ramp from South Street. The ramp is partially blocked. We've got delays. University Avenue to the Vine Expressway. Boulevard to Belmont and Gladwin to Conchie on that westbound side. 95 southbound. Broken down vehicle just cleared at Allegheny Avenue. But that's still heavy stretching back to about Cottman Avenue. 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

0: Sorry, Touch. I'm changing her name to the Sound of Summer Band.
1: There you go. Sound of Summer. I love it.
0: Because August the 20th is going to be fire.
1: It really is, yeah.
0: SOS, Atlantic Star, Evelyn Champagne King, and Climax, and Me and You.
2: Yes.
0: It doesn't get any better than that.
1: Mm-hmm.
0: Hey, speaking of Adele, because of the heat, tomorrow night show with Kim and Tamia is going to start a little later.
2: Okay.
0: Doors will open at 7. Show will kick off at 8 p.m.
2: There you go.
0: So take your time getting to the Dell tomorrow night, folks.
1: Mm-hmm.
0: In Touch, you know, there have been way too many hit and runs in the city of Philadelphia. And I'm about to have a conversation with Angela McDonald, who lost her son, and Miss LaRonda Muslim, who's trying to get some laws in place so we can decrease these numbers, because yeah, the speeding and hitting and keeping on going is getting out of hand.

0: time for Lady B in the community.
1: Hey, what's up now?
2: Brother, what's up?
1: Hey, how you doing?
2: Man.
1: Yeah, brother,
3: Classics 107.9, your girl Lady B in the community once again. I want to say good afternoon to Miss Angela McDonald and LaRonda Muslim. Hey ladies, welcome to the studio.
4: Thank you for having us.
3: Unfortunately, you are here because you lost your son, Mark McDonald, to a hit and run almost a year ago, on July 31st of last year. You still haven't found who was driving the car. And unfortunately, there are way too many families that are dealing with the same kind of pain. What strides do you think the city can make to possibly, you know, decrease these numbers?
4: Well, basically what I am trying to do right now is help advocate and so they can put up some cameras in the area of where he was hit at. Also asking them to put speed bumps up in that area because it is a high traffic area. And they recently just had another auto accident down there on 5800 Pine.
3: Yeah, I know that's a busy area, girl. I know it well. You know, people often call my show, oh, I don't like the speed bumps. Why do we have to have so many speed bumps? And I automatically think of families like yours, because I bet they wouldn't feel that way if they tragically, you know, lost a loved one. LaRonda, you've actually been trying to get some politicians involved with this. What strides are you making?
5: I proposed 4 points, and I sent those points to Senator Anthony Hardy Williams.
3: Okay.
5: And those points that we discussed were a presumptive driver liability clause. We talked about, also we spoke about how if you cannot prove who's behind the wheel when this car is being driven, then you need to reform the law, put some laws in place so that within 48 to 24 hours, they need to say who was driving their car. In a lot of cases, with insurance companies, it doesn't matter who was driving your car. If your car was in an accident and you report that car, you know what I mean, some damage done to the car, guess what? You're responsible for it because it is your car.
3: Right.
5: Why is it that with the insurance companies, they hold people accountable more so than the law? This law, the framework now, the existing framework now dictates that people must be actually behind the wheel. We must actually know that the person is behind the wheel. And that's all well and good.
3: Right.
5: But we need to reform this law because guess what? There are people that are actually behind the wheel,
3: right,
5: that are actually committing these crimes, that are hitting and they're running and leaving people lying dead in the street. So we need to reform the law so that as we evolve as a society, these laws are evolving. The laws in Philadelphia are very antiquated. And then here's the other thing that's very concerning for me. 3 years. So if 3 years is the minimum, then what is the maximum?
3: Right.
5: You understand what I'm saying? So it's up to the discretion of the judge. So there is no mandated, no time frame. Okay, this person's, the law says if it's, I don't know, first degree hit and run, then they'll get 10 years. To me, when people don't turn themselves in, and this is just my opinion, when people don't turn themselves in for every month that they don't turn themselves in, that should be that the family got to wait. That should
3: time.
5: Be an additional time.
3: For the anguish that the family has to go through. I agree. If such a law is put in place, then maybe, just maybe, prayerfully, you know, this will decrease these numbers. Because it's one thing, they're called an accident. It's one thing to have an accident.
5: Yes.
3: But it's one thing to speed off
5: and leave
3: and have no concern for the person you injured or, God forbid, took their life. You know what I mean? And things have, they've got to change.
5: I wanted to also share, we spoke at a hearing not long ago. It was the Democratic Party and committee, and it was for the J Alert pilot program. The J Alert pilot program would mean that if a car is taken to a garage to be repaired, then that garage owner must report. There is a database that they're going to create if it has not been created,
3: right,
5: where they need to say that, listen, this car was a part
3: had
5: of an accident.
3: Absolutely. Windshield or the side of the car. I get it.
5: And that way, that, you know, and again, that's another safeguard. You know,
3: right,
5: what I mean? There are gaps in the law and in how they handle, you know what I mean, hit and runs. Because again, the framework now is...
3: Those gaps need to be filled.
5: Yeah, absolutely.
3: Point blank, period.
5: Absolutely.
3: Angela, I can't imagine what you're going through still. Sister, my heart goes out to you. My prayers are lifted for you. May God continue to cover you due to the loss of your son. And sisters, thanks for stopping by. I hope my listeners that listen to this who don't think that speed bumps and cameras are necessary, we beg to differ. In fact, they are. And I hope there's some put up where your son lost his life. And I hope, you know, these laws are put in place so other families don't have to suffer what you're going through right now. God bless y'all. Thanks for coming.
4: Thank you.
5: Thank you for having us. And justice for Mark.
3: All right. Justice for Mark.
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19: 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Blue Ridge northbound between McDade Boulevard and Media Swarthmore. We got the right lane blocked here and traffic is heavy, stretching back to 95. Now on 95, accident is just cleared out of the way southbound between the Betsy Ross Bridge and Allegheny Avenue. Still heavy back to Cottman. Meantime, in Fort Washington, it's an accident. 309 northbound between the Turnpike and Highland Avenue in the left lane, heavy back to Church Road. Construction on the Turnpike, PA Turnpike eastbound between Valley Forge and Norristown in the right lane. 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

0: Earth, Wind, and Fire in September. Gotta send it out to Dionne Chapman, who won those tickets this afternoon, Touch.
1: Yes.
0: And it's her birthday. She's going to be singing a song all night long tomorrow night at the Xfinity Mobile Arena.
1: Oh, man, good times, good times. Enjoy yourself, Dionne.
0: I know you're happy because you're a Cancer, too.
1: That's right. Cancer season, baby. We still celebrate.
0: I don't think he's ever going to stop.

0: hitting the stage with Hov at Yankee Stadium to do the Ruler's Back.
1: That was big.
0: Don't even touch.
1: Super dope.
0: What a way to represent the old school.
1: Absolutely.
0: Basement party popping off at the top of the hour. It's Wednesday Touch.
1: It's Woosah Wednesday. Speaking of old school, give you a chance to tell us who or what is getting on your lap.

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0: 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You know that's my song, Touch.
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1: Mm-hmm.
0: All right, Touch. That's my list.
1: And go!
0: Who or what is getting on my very last nerve? All bugs, first of all, Touch, but especially flies and mosquitoes.
1: Look, you know I got a story for that.
0: Yeah. Yes, you do.
1: I got a story. Look, Biggie, I got a story to tell.
0: Yes, you do. That was so funny. All right, ladies, does it get on your last nerve when you get a pedicure and you don't wait long enough for your toes to dry and then you put on your shoe?
1: Oh.
0: And then you smear your polish?
1: Damn.
0: Happened to me the other day. It gets on my last nerve. People who smile in your face and then turn around and stab you in your back. Why smile, Touch? That part, don't be fake about it.
1: Yeah, no.
0: You don't like me, you don't like me.
1: Yeah.
0: I'm just saying.
1: And I don't care.
0: And people who switch gears on you out of nowhere. Like one day they're one way and then out of nowhere.
1: Oh, yeah, shifty.
0: They just turn into another person.
1: They real shifty. Low down, greedy, yes. And grimy.
0: You know, another thing that gets on my last nerve, this virus that's going around that has me scared to eat salads.
1: Yo, listen.
0: And you know I love a salad.
1: Listen, when I tell you on Sunday, I ate some food.
0: Okay.
1: And
0: it was the color green.
1: Yeah, it was color green. And well.
0: And you didn't come to work on Monday.
1: Yeah, yeah.
0: That part.
1: Yeah,
0: yes.
1: Yeah.
0: And with that said, Touch, people who don't wash their damn hands.
1: Come on, man. It's
0: the
1: too much
0: germ
1: happening.
0: Spreaders.
1: Yeah.
0: Y'all are irking my last nerve. And you can get ready to blow me up on this one, Touch.
1: Oh, Lord. Hold on. Let me get it ready. Hold
0: get
1: on,
0: you, get the bomb
1: on.
0: Ready.
1: Okay, Jesus.
0: You know what gets on my last nerve?
1: What's that?
0: When you go to roll a doobie and you rip your last piece of paper. And you don't have any more paper in the house. Irks my last nerve.
1: That's just God saying you don't need to smoke no more.
0: He wouldn't do that to me. He wouldn't.
1: That's all.
0: He knows I need to calm my nerves. I'm just saying.
1: I said, sit your
0: and get rid of my pain. What? It's medicinal. Please believe it.
1: That's your story. You stick to it, huh?
0: It is my story, and it's the truth. With my right hand up. I promise you. Sisters out there that get really bad cramps, trust me, y'all already know.
1: Okay.
0: Cannabis is a cure.
1: Okay.
0: Okay.
1: All right, in that sense, all right.
0: And when you have hip pain like mine,
1: okay.
0: Cannabis is a cure. I always say there's a strain for everything, Touch.
1: I just feel like...
0: What?
1: That's just a need for you to just indulge
0: no, that's,
1: more.
0: No, that's you talking. You don't know me. You don't even know me like that, son. I know we've been partners for years, but you still don't know me.
1: Okay.
0: Is there anything getting on your last nerve today except for that gecko attacking you in your sleep?
1: Y'all.
0: Please tell him.
1: So... I'm on vacation a couple weeks ago for my birthday, and there's something crawling outside of the window. So I thought. Thought
0: so
1: it was a
0: thought.
1: Bird. I thought it was, you know, a squirrel in the tree, whatever.
0: Something.
1: Turns out there's a gecko in my room, and that joker jumps up and pinches my arm.
0: And he's a blind man, y'all, so you know damn well he was scared. Like, what was that?
1: Shout to my brother that finally caught it after he saw it out the corner of his eye. He was like, I got him. Got him.
0: And then he told you, welcome to Florida.
1: Yeah, he said, welcome to Florida. Damn it, Butch.
0: Oh, that was so damn funny.
1: Oh, God.
0: Hey, I didn't tell my July 4th story that's kind of funny, too.
1: Okay, come on.
0: Okay, so... We all know it was 110 degrees on the 4th.
1: I heard.
0: We're down here on the parkway.
1: Right.
0: Shout out to our Honorable Mayor Parker.
1: Hey, Madam
0: for
1: Mayor.
0: Throwing a major concert.
1: Mm-hmm.
0: It was amazing. Sat there in the air-conditioned tents, watched Jill Scott, having a great day.
1: Right.
0: And as soon as I get on stage, they say, run for cover, take cover, the rain is a-coming.
1: Damn.
0: Okay. So we all thought the show was canceled. So
1: until.
0: I go home. I go home like everyone else.
1: Right.
0: I put on my pajamas, and I proceed to take my braids out. As soon as I get the last braid out, I get a phone call asking me to come back to the parkway.
1: Oh.
0: I'm like, you got to be kidding me. Ladies, you know what your hair looks like when you take your braids out.
1: Damn.
0: It was all afro. But you know what?
1: Afro B in the house.
0: I love and respect my mayor so much. You know what I did? I threw a Phillies cat on.
1: There you go.
0: And I made my way back to the Parkway. I'm so glad that I did. But can y'all imagine? So if you look at my pictures, you'll see that in the beginning of the day, I have braids. When Will is performing, no braids. Mm. It was so funny. Mm. So crazy. All right, y'all. 610-538-1131 is the number. Is it your kids, your neighbors? Is it the trees, if you're in West Philadelphia and Southwest, that are still sitting on your lawn? Are you still without power in your car, enjoying the air right now because you don't have any power in the house? Is that getting on your last nerve? Is it your coworkers, your boss, the lady in the store, the price of gas, the man in the White House? Who or what is irking your very last nerve? Hit us up right now. Do me a favor. Turn that radio down. Get off your speaker first. Let's go. It's Woosah Wednesday.

0: 1079, who's this?
1: My name is Paige, and what's getting on my last nerves is when you know how your body operates. And, you know, people try to tell you, well, drink water, do this. But I already do all that. I already eat fruits. I already eat vegetables.
0: Oh, you mean people have a cure and don't know what they're talking about?
1: Yeah, and I'm like, I was a home health aide, too, you know. And then they look at you like, you know. So when you go to the doctors and get checkups and stuff like that, it's like you got to check them sometimes, like, look, ma'am, and look, sir.
0: Sometimes they just think that they have an MD behind their name. I get it, girl. Everybody's got an idea or an opinion on how to get yourself together. I get it. What's your station?
1: But there's nothing wrong with it. 107.9. I was a home health aide as well. Have a great one.
0: You too. 107.9, who's this?
2: Super sister, this your boy. What's good?
3: Sharif.
0: What up, Sharif? You know what? Every time I get hot, I think about you and a water plug. I'm like, where's Sharif?
2: I'm going to get you if I see you.
0: You better not. All right, come on, man. Who or what's getting on your last nerve?
2: Hey, dude, let me tell you what's getting on my last nerve. Mother Nature. Every time I cut my grass in my backyard, it rains, B. My floppy pulling weeds, I'll get my backyard so clean and nice, and the next day it'll start raining.
0: I feel your
2: pain. For 2 or 3 days.
0: And you know what?
2: And I gotta go back out there and...
0: All this rain is making the weeds even worse.
2: I'm saying, but every time it does it, I got to go out there and redo my yard again in the next couple of days. That grass be going back so daggone fast. I'm like, it don't even look like I cut my grass.
0: I know.
2: So
0: I got to
2: get Mother Nature. I got to get Mother Nature's phone number. We got to have a talk.
0: Shout out to my young boy, Darnell, because I call him to do it. I can't do it no more. What's your station, baby?
2: 107.9 with my beautiful super sister. Hey, Touchstone, man. Happy belated birthday, my brother.
3: Thank you, sir.
0: 1079, who's this?
4: Hi, Lady B, this is Cherie.
0: Hey, Cherie, who or what's getting on your last nerve?
4: Oh, Lady B, I got a couple of things. First of all, Broad Street is working me out. Them $100 tickets, stay off of it. If you ain't got to be on it, don't do it.
0: Yo, I have a friend that works for the parking authority. He said people every day are paying hundreds and hundreds of dollars.
4: It's crazy.
0: Yeah, you got to crawl or don't go on Broad Street. That's it. That's it. That's all.
4: I cross it now. I ain't doing nothing. I ain't got the money.
0: And what else, Ma?
4: Oh, and listen, the streets. Oh, my goodness. Listen, the detours take you to a detour. Like, they like, this detour this way, then you go that way, it's another detour. Like, I can't get the way I need to go.
0: Yo, I said that the other day. I'm like, I forgot which way I was going, and then turned me around. I feel your pain on that one, too. Oh, so
4: yes.
0: True. What's the station, Mama?
4: 107.9.
0: Have a blessed one. Stay cool out there.
4: Thank you. You too.
0: 107.9, who's this?
5: This is Shonda. How are you, Lady B? Hey, Tut.
0: I'm good, baby. Okay, who or what's getting on your last nerve?
5: What's getting on my last nerves is the food that we eat, and we don't know what to eat. They talking about they get ready to have computerized meat. You know, I'm confused. I'm like, what do I eat? They say something wrong with the lettuce now.
0: Man,
5: and
0: then, listen, I'm frightened. I'm with you. I'm ready to grow my own stuff.
5: Absolutely. I was thinking about that, putting it in my lawn. You know what I mean?
0: Exactly.
5: And also, how they killing our black boys. How they, you know. Every time you turn around, somebody in the South is getting hung or disappearing and stuff like that. You know, that's just all getting on my nerves.
0: Seems like we're back in the 60s sometimes, right?
5: Right. I just want us to come together, stand up, and just unite. If we could just do that, we'd be powerful people. You know, we just got to realize who we are.
0: Yeah,
5: they know who we are. We just don't.
0: That part. And the sooner we realize, the better off we'll be.
5: Absolutely.
0: I heard you loud and clear, Ma. What's your station?
5: All right. My station is 107.9.
0: Have a blessed one.
5: Lady B and Touchstone. All right. You too, babe. Bye-bye.
0: You know, Touch, the fake food is scary. That's kind of getting on my last nerve, too.
3: I was just talking to one of my friends about that.
0: Somebody told me the other day not to go into a particular restaurant because they have plastic rice. I might come again.
3: What?
0: That's a real thing.
3: Oh, you got to tell me what that restaurant
0: like
3: is.
0: Yeah, I definitely will.
3: Yeah, please.
0: But it's on City Line, by the way.
3: Oh.
0: Anyway.
3: Anyway,
0: I was, you know, thinking, jokingly saying, you know, we're living in the days of the Jetsons with the driverless cars and
3: right. All
0: this stuff. But you know how George Jetson would just hit the thing and out pop the chicken dinner or whatever?
3: Yeah.
0: Are we living in that right now? Like,
3: sadly and scary.
0: Like, for real, for
3: scary
0: real?
3: Scary at the same time, yeah. Sad and scary at the same
0: it
3: time.
0: It is really scary.
3: Yeah.
0: It is. And for people who don't really wash your food off, just try washing your food off for just once.
3: Yeah.
0: Try to do the right thing, but watch it change colors. Mm. So that's letting me know that there's nothing but dye and chemicals on my food. Mm. If I buy my chicken, it's got a yellow tint, and then after I wash it, it turns white. What is that telling me? Mm. You know?
3: When in doubt, wash everything in vinegar.
0: Everything.
3: Yeah.
0: When I say everything, everything. Crazy.
3: Yeah.
0: I know a lot of your kids are getting on your last nerve. You can't wait to get them back to school. Listen out for the back to school tours.
3: Yes.
0: We're about to have, as we team up with the school district once again this year.
3: Mm-hmm.
0: It's Woosah Wednesday. Who or what is getting on your very last nerve? Say it with your chest. It's therapeutic. It'll make you feel better. Oh, in case y'all don't have the number, 610-538-1131. Turn the radio down. Get off the speaker before you call me. Please and thank you.

0: On a 7-9, who's this?
1: You know who it is, B, your homie from West Oak Lane.
0: What it do, Q? Yeah. What's getting on my brother's last nerve?
1: Man, these young bucks killing Uber drivers and cab drivers. And how much money you gonna get out of robbing somebody driving that? I mean, for real?
0: And for real, most of them are getting paid via their phone. They don't even have cash on them.
2: Right.
1: I mean, like, what you thinking about, young buck? I mean, for real, just I don't know, B. I'm serious. You talking about the days of the Jetsons. I don't know what kind of stuff we in.
0: I'm 14 years old, too. At 14, I was not thinking about taking someone's life.
1: Not we was gang warring, but it was a different thing. It was a fair one. That's how it went down. You started out boxing. It wasn't like I'm gonna kill nobody.
0: Yeah, you're gonna live to see another day. It's crazy,
1: dude.
0: Yeah, man.
1: It's a hurt piece, boy. I'm telling you.
0: It's a hurt big piece, hurt piece.
1: Man.
0: What's the station, baby?
1: You know what it is. 107.9. You and TT and Todd do what y'all do. I love y'all here.
0: And you know we love you back. 107.9, who's this?
3: Hey, beautiful. It's Martini Lady. How are you?
0: Hey, Martini Lady. How you been?
3: I'm wonderful. I'm welcome back. Happy belated birthday, Touchtone. And I just want to say this first before I say what's getting on my nerves. You know, we can't drive and hold our phones in our hand anymore.
0: Right.
3: I'm literally behind a cop. So I'm going to make this quick. What's getting on my last nerve is bugs that fly in your car. And then you open every damn window, everything to get them out, and they won't leave.
0: And they won't leave. I think they like the air conditioning. I swear.
3: I don't know what it is. But I got a bug. I done opened the windows, the sunroof, the doors. It won't get out. I'm like, all right, well, let's just ride. Just ride. But I'm hanging up because I'm behind the cop.
0: What's the
3: love
0: station?
3: Y'all.
0: Well,
3: you 107.9, the best in the city. Y'all be blessed. Peace.
0: Put that phone down. Bye. 107.9, who's this?
4: This is Sam, Lady B. How you doing?
0: I'm good, baby. Who or what's getting on your last nerve?
4: Touchtone.
0: Oh, what'd he do?
4: Yep. I saw Touchtone at a party on Saturday, and I went up and was like, hey, Touch, how you doing? He was like, hey, how you doing? Now, on the radio, he sounds wrong and long. I said, you know, other people love you outside of Lady B. Can I get a hearty hello?
0: He might have just been tired, baby.
4: Okay. Next time I see him, I'm going to give him a sweaty hug.
0: He was trying to be sexy. I don't know.
4: One or the other. But next time I see him, I'm going to give him a sweaty hug and a kiss on his bald head.
0: Oh, Lord. What's that station?
4: 107.9. Lady B and Touchstone.
2: It was just hot, and I was tired. That's what it was. That's it.
0: 107.9, who's this?
5: Hey, what's up? This is Vienna. How you doing, Lady B?
0: I'm good, baby. Who was getting on your last nerve?
5: Oh, man. What's getting on my last nerve is landlords. I'm from South Philly, and I feel like, so right now I'm homeless. I work 3 jobs. I went into debt to bury my father, and I feel like there's no way for people like me to be able to afford to live anywhere. Landlords will show you they'll show you a closet, and, you know, it'll have mics, it'll have holes in the walls, it'll have the floors not touching the baseboard.
0: It's hard to find good, reasonable housing. I'm going to say a prayer for you, girl, so that you can find a roof over your head that you're satisfied and feel comfortable in. That's terrible. What's your station?
5: 107.9.
0: I can't imagine, Touch. Wow.
2: Yeah.
0: I know you were just hot and tired on Saturday because you're a real friendly person, Touch.
2: Yeah,
0: I know. I know. All right, before we bounce, we've got tickets to give away.
2: What we got?
0: We're ending the summer season at the Dell Saturday, August 29th with Jeffrey Osborne, The Whispers, and Howard Hewitt.
2: Mm-hmm.
0: Call a number 9, turn that radio down. Get off your speaker and get at a sister. I am looking for you, 610-538-1131.

0: 179, who's this?
1: Donna. Hey, am I calling what?
0: Donna, you're calling number 9. Wow!
1: Yeah. All right!
0: Go, Donna. Yes, girl. You're going to check out Jeffrey Osborne, The Whispers, and Howard Hewitt Saturday, August 29th at the Dell Music Center as we wind down the summer season, all right?
1: All right, that's what's up. That's what's up. I just one call away. That's it. I just made it.
0: Great. Yes, you did. Now, what's that station that made it happen for you?
1: 107.9.
0: That's going to be a damn good show, Touch.
2: Yes, it is.
0: All right, Battle of the Battles between me and Touch coming up momentarily.
2: That's going to be damn good, too.
0: It is going to be damn good. That's a good song you picked. Mm. I'm a little bit hateful. Mm. It's all right, though. I ain't scared.
2: Of course not.
0: All that and, and a great playlist for your ride home after these messages. We'll see y'all upstairs.
3: Yo, Philly, it's your girl, Lady B, and you know what time it is. It's my annual basement party at the Dell Music Center, Sunday, August 23rd.
4: Hold up, B, you talking about the party that's basically a big family reunion?
3: That part, Touch, that's exactly what I'm talking about. And this year, it's going to be crazy.

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2: 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Hey, Pat.
4: Hello, how are you?
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2: 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You can do this. And you really proved that I could. Thank you so much.
4: You're welcome so much.
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0: to the best of our love 24/7. It's your girl, Be In Touch. It's time for the Battle of the Ballads. Touchstone's pick of the day coming up.
1: Yeah, you seen it.
0: I saw it. Mm-hmm. Am I scared, though?
1: Of course.
0: Hell to the no. She's my sister in my head and my heart. On the drums, Sheila E. All about that glamorous life. 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

0: Wow, Touch.
1: Yeah.
0: You didn't pick that by yourself. I know who picked that. Mama Flo, didn't she?
1: Actually, Mama Flo had another song, but I got to shout out our boss, our other boss, Sheriff Rochelle Bilal. She picked that one.
0: Oh.
1: Yeah.
0: I knew you had some help.
1: Yeah.
0: That's called cheating. You know that, right?
1: And you don't cheat.
0: Touchstone's pick of the day. I cheat all the time.
1: You damn right, because I can't see you cheating.
0: Just calling you out on yours today. That's all. That's all. That was a great pick, though.
1: Thank you.
0: Yeah, she killed that.
1: Mm-hmm.
0: Hey, Sheriff, that was a good pick, girl.
1: What's up, boss?
0: All right, Touch, for the ride home, I've got a great playlist.
1: What you got for the people?
0: I got some Confunction, some Sounds of Blackness, and some Sherlyn and Toto.
1: Okay.
0: It's all about Georgie Porgy. And, of course, my pick of the day. That's probably going to tie your pick.
1: Mm.
0: I'm definitely not taking an L with this one.
1: Damn it. Okay.
0: It's Classics 107.9, all of that after this. Hold tight.
2: 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But here's a few.

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13: 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Report brought to you by Staples. 422 westbound between Oaks and Collegeville. It's in the right lane. Heavy back to Trooper Road. Schuylkill is heavy westbound Boulevard to Belmont, eastbound Conchie to Belmont. It's the most wonderful time of the year at Staples. 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

0: good one.
1: Aw, a little love, togetherness, and devotion. LTD with a love ballad. August 29th, we're giving out the tickets again tomorrow and Friday to see Jeffrey,
0: okay,
1: the Whispers, and Howard Hewitt.
0: It is.
1: But today I'm going to send it out to my nephew Issa and his brand new bride, Salim.
0: Congratulations, y'all.
1: Yeah, she married now. A new member to the family touch. And guess what? At the wedding, he sang that song.
0: Of course he did.
1: And he sings like me, all wrong, just wrong. Just wrong on so many levels. But congratulations to my nephew and my brand new niece.
0: Congratulations, y'all.
1: I'm going to call today's song a tie touch.
0: Yeah, both of ours were good, yeah.
1: They were very good.
0: We'll make it a tie.
1: All right, man. Say goodbye.
0: Love y'all. Mean to holler at y'all tomorrow for Thankful Thursday. Bye.
1: And remember, if no one else has said it today, your girl Lady B loves you so much. And I really do appreciate your company.
0: And what is the BSA for the B Nation today?
1: I love this one. It's from the late, great Cicely Tyson. She says, I have learned not to allow rejection to move me.
0: Bars.
1: Okay. Hate on me if you want to. I don't really care.
0: Shake that hate off. My man Manny Fresh up next with the Kickback, baby.
1: And it's a damn good night to do just that. We'll check for you guys tomorrow at 2 for another Thankful Thursday.
0: Be cool, ice cold. Be cool. See y'all tomorrow, fam. Philly. 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
2: 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Broken down vehicle between Common Avenue and Bridge Street in the left lane. Heavy through the area. Also heavy southbound wall whip into Broad Street. 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

It's the official band from Mother Nature, Earth, Wind, and Fire, the elements of the universe. Let's groove indeed and kick back and be free. Now, it looks like it's going to rain. I have no idea what's going to happen. I just know so far it's been oppressive. It's been disrespectful. We're going to respect your time and your listening pleasure. You keep it locked. Denise Williams, Zap, Mary J., all of them are on the way. Oh, man. Well, you know who you are. It's Classics 107.9.

0: 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I will always love you. Remember when we all found out Kevin Costner was really kind of cool? One Voyage Cruise is coming up. Wrote a commercial about it. Here's one of them, classics.
1: 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And the performances, whew, it's so many artists, I can't even name them all. But here's a

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2: 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If it's gotta be clean, it's gotta be Tide Pods. One liquid detergent.
5: 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Se escapa de la defensa. Está solo para disparar. Time!
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